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Wait a minute. 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Look at that. It's caught the breeze now. It's past the trees now. We've room to spare. Oh, what a beautiful sight. And I'm not such

Well, I'd like to thank everybody for tuning in. I've been PGB, filling in for Jeremiah this morning. And we finished off there with, I think everybody's favorite, Dad, I'm in Jail by Was Not Was. Get that album, What Up Dog? It's a winner.

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Thank you.

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Here I am, my face and eyes. A stranger stands in my place. And I'm surprised and hypnotized as I stare out to space. 'Cause who is the man

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